0: That thing was introduced in...
1: And it actually comes from a book.
2: I don't know.
1: And,
2: In order to...
1: The lack of proper words, because I think if people thought about it, they would say...
2: Things like that.

Oh, I know. I know those donuts are tempting. All those colorful sprinkles, the cream filling, the glaze, the glorious glaze. And on top of that, they're free. So someone just brought them in and just left them right here in front of me. Surely this must be some kind of sign, right? Some kind of miracle. I mean, food is food, and if it's free, I'm pretty much obligated to eat it. It would be ungrateful for me to say no, right? Isn't that right? Wrong.

In slavery and out of a combination of European and African folktale patterns, the Negro developed a whole cycle of animal tales, whose heroes symbolized for him his problems as a slave. The principal figure in these tales was Br'er Rabbit, born and bred in the briar patch, who could always outsmart Br'er Fox, the white master, outthink him, or at best, outrun him. Many of the secular dance songs of the slaves concerned old Mr. Rabbit, whose ears was mighty long.

0: If pussycats work for you, I'll just meow till I get you free.
1: 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Fauve qui peut.

0: Did you know the human eye can see more shades of green than any other color?
1: What?
0: I said, did you know that the human eye can see more shades of green than any other color? My question for you is why?
1: No, just hold on.
0: When you figure out the answer to my question, then you'll have the answer to yours.

Raptor, Raptor, Raptor, Raptor, Raptor, Raptor, Raptor, Raptor, Raptor, Raptor, Raptor, Raptor, Raptor, Raptor, Raptor, Raptor, Raptor, Raptor, Raptor, Raptor, Raptor, Raptor, Raptor, Raptor, Raptor, Raptor, Raptor, Raptor, Raptor, Raptor, Raptor, Raptor, Raptor, Raptor, Raptor, Raptor, Raptor, Raptor, Raptor, Raptor, Raptor, Raptor, Raptor, Raptor, Raptor, Raptor, Raptor, Raptor, Raptor, Raptor, Raptor, Raptor, Raptor, Raptor, Raptor, Raptor, Raptor, Raptor, Raptor, Raptor, Raptor, Raptor, Raptor, Raptor, Raptor, Raptor, Raptor, Raptor, Raptor, Raptor, Raptor, Raptor, Raptor, Raptor, Raptor, Rapt

As we get bigger and bigger, the distance between ourselves and that other outside world becomes smaller and smaller. And this world that we are inside, which seemed so huge in the beginning and so infinitely welcoming, has become very uncomfortable. And we are obliged to be born. And my father says that birth is so chaotic and violent that he's sure that at the moment of birth, we're all thinking, this is it. This is death. This is the end of my life. And then we're born, and it's such a surprise because it's just the beginning.

0: 13, 14, 15, 16, 17, 18, 19, 20, 21, 22, 23, 24, 25, 26, 27, 28, 29, 30, 31, 32, 33, 34, 35, 36, 37, 38, 39, 40, 41, 42, 43, 44, 45, 46, 47, 48, 49, 50, 51, 52, 53, 54, 55, 56, 57, 58, 59, 60, 61, 62, 63, 64, 65, 66, 67, 68, 69, 70, 71, 72, 73, 74, 75, 76, 77, 78, 79, 80, 81, 82, 83, 84, 85, 86, 87, 88, 89, 90, 91, 92, 93, 94, 95, 96, 97, 98, 100, 101, 102, 103, 104, 105, 106, 107, 108, 109, 110, 111, 112, 113, 114, 115, 116, 117, 118, 119, 120, 121, 122, 123, 124, 125, 126, 127, 128, 129, 130, 131, 132, 133, 134, 135, 136, 137, 138, 139,
1: Quoi faire?
2: Je sais pas.
0: Quoi faire? 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
1: Quoi faire? Je sais pas.
0: Je sais pas.

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At first, I was getting bad. So of course, I put the coats on. We downstairs, open the door to the street. It's always cold in November. It's always cold. Take my hands and go to school. 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
1: Yes, it has, boy.
0: Let's try a few of those old southern melodies for the boys.
1: It does me good to hear you say that.
0: Let's go.
1: Good.

0: like in Magic Man. And you got a sharp edge on your voice now.
1: I do? Voice development!
2: And Wilson.
3: Come on now!
4: Progressive longitudinal vibratory disturbances.
5: Boy, Dick, why? What's wrong with you?
6: Miss Boomerang!
7: What?
8: Internet Badlands of Australia!
9: Sorry, I had a little bit too much to drink.
10: Next, please.
11: Mr. Yowl is online too for you.
12: He's in LA.
11: Studio A.
13: So what's he want, a medal?
14: He just won a trip to Denver and 90 others.
12: Ooh!
15: Oh, goo.
12: Oh, cool.
16: The computer is down.
17: The computer is
4: in the Miss Wilson, the computer is down. Your account shows zero.
1: But
4: it's
1: the same thing. Wait a minute!
4: Sorry, Miss Wilson, there's nothing in your account.
1: But wait! My car!
4: What?
1: Okay,
4: let's roll it.
18: This is proper studio etiquette.
12: Thank you.
19: Can we get more of that? Thank you.
18: Oh, you can do it, Bubble. Just put on the nose.
9: Put on the funny nose, Bubble.
18: Once you get the nose on, the rest is just makeup.
9: You know.
12: Put on the nose.
18: Ah, boss, sometimes I feel like I just can't go out there and do the same old jokes over and over, you know?
12: But once I put on that nose, you know, it just kind of transforms me into the Bubble I know that audience wants to see.
18: Oh, they love you, Bubble. You're right. Go on out there now.

0: around to look, and to my surprise, a little space girl sits there crying right before my eyes. Stepping up a little closer to see what I could see, she said,
1: "Mr. Eggman, will you please marry me?"
0: I said, "Why, no, I couldn't do that. 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

0: This is Don Hinckley, and I'm here at the tracking station at Cape Canaveral, where for the first time we'll be able to broadcast an in-flight conversation with an astronaut. Let's see if we can get him. Can you hear me? Come in, please. 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Come in, please. No, I'm too bad. 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Is there anything up there that you didn't expect to find?
1: Weird creatures emerge from a hovering, egg-shaped spacecraft. Creatures were 5 feet high, had pointed ears, two eyes, and a hole below the eyes. One of them made a buzzing sound. The spaceship was oblong or egg-shaped with a pulsating blue light. Three creatures emerged from an opening in the front of the ship. Their hands resemble pincers. I'm sure they are far more advanced than we are. Their hands resemble pincers. After thinking more about it, I believe they are more like robots. They acted like they had a specific thing to do, and they didn't. I want to emphasize to the people, please don't shoot at these things.

0: You didn't actually think you were the only inhabited planet in the universe. How can any race be so stupid?
1: A man had woolen eyes, he couldn't see very well.

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0: Aftershock.
1: Warning. The sexual transformation of a man into a woman will actually take place before your very eyes. Dr. Jekyll.
2: And Sister Hyde.
1: An unnatural laboratory experiment transforms the brilliant young Dr. Jekyll into...
2: Sister Hyde. At last, free to enjoy all my cravings.
1: A man by day.
2: A woman by night.
1: The perfect disguise to indulge a lust for sex and violence that terrorized all London. This warning to parents, be sure your children are sufficiently mature to witness the intimate details of this frank and revealing film, Dr. Jekyll.
2: And Sister Hyde.
1: An American International Pictures release in color, rated PG.
2: Was he a woman?
1: Was she a man?
2: Or were they both?
1: See Dr. Jekyll.
2: And

0: before we say goodnight, I'd like to thank everybody for being here.
1: I'll tell you this, Paul, that track's dang near hopping it, hopping it, scout fell off.
2: Oh, come on.
3: It's too late for you two to start that routine. Will you wind things up with our favorite?

0: My goodness. 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
1: is. Yes, the place where I worship is the wide open spaces. And he has given it to you and me for all the world to see. There are no doors, no bars. All men are free. There in the air like a joyous prayer, this is your country. This is your home. Keep its splendor and guard its glory. It's a song of freedom rising from the valley to the hilltops. And it never, never stops. And all the birds in the wing are like a choir. You can hear them sing, you're free. You're free. And you give thanks for making the eyes of your heart see the heritage given to you.
2: Thank you for coming.
1: To me. So in your heart, take a good look. If you follow the good book, you're sure to find your reward. Oh, the place where I worship is the wide
2: Lord Green
1: open spaces.

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And to keep pace with that beat and today's young, flexible, and dynamic style, Lycra is essential. And don't go away for this next one. 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
2: We're still having technical problems here. I think you're on fine form, but unfortunately I can't hear you, and we still have our difficulties. So, as a last resort...
3: Sounds good to me.

0: I notice that I had a bleep very frequently, and what I am getting, in fact, something like 10, 12, 14 thousand times a day, a bleep every 4.4 seconds.
1: What does it sound like?
0: It's bleep, bleep. Well, rather than me describe it like that, why don't you connect my hearing aid up with your microphone and you'll get the full effect of it.
1: Okay, let's give that a try. I'll just take your hearing aid now and attach it to the microphone. And we'll just fix that on there and see what it sounds like.

0: And that's it. That's...
1: that's the sort of sound which I'm hearing all day of every day. That's why I'm here around the property, of course. The only time I can lose it is by going out.

I was impressed like everyone when man began to fly out of earthly regions to planets in the sky. With total media coverage, we watched the heroes land. Ceremoniously, they disturbed the cosmic sand. In awe with admiration, we listened to the talk. Such pride felt they, such joy to be upon the moon to walk. My romantic vision shattered when it was explained to me. Spacemen wear old diapers in which they shouldn't be. Oh, the intergalactic laxative will get you from here to there. Relieve you and believe me without a worry or care. If shitting is your problem when you're out there in the stars, oh, the intergalactic laxative will get you from here to Mars. They don't partake like you and I of beefy burger mush. Their food is specially prepared to dissolve into slush, absorbed by multi-fibers in the super diaper suit. Otherwise the slush would trickle down inside the boot. Oh, the intergalactic laxative will get you from here to

You may well ask now what becomes of liquid they consume. A pipe is led from penis head to a unit in the room. The water is recirculated, filtered for reuse. In case of anti-gravity, pee gets on the loose. Oh, the intergalactic laxative.

Broadcasting from Bangkok, the royal capital of the Kingdom of Thailand, and related to the National Broadcasting Service of the Government Public Relations Department.

About 200,000 giant catfish fry will be distributed throughout the country for release on August 12th to mark Her Majesty the Queen's birthday. The fry have been obtained through artificial breeding conducted by the Fisheries Department. Director of the Freshwater Fisheries Division, Sanae Phun Prasit, says the department has successfully bred a greater number of giant catfish fry this year because greater financial support has been provided to the Giant Catfish Extension Research Project established recently by the department. Meanwhile, Director General Lord Prasop Saraswati says recent research on giant catfish has so far ensured the fish will not be threatened with extinction and will be another source of income for the Thais. Lock.

Mm-hmm.

0: The time has come. H hour. On the horizon, many ships watch and wait, silhouetted by the soft gray light of dawn. A lone craft moves toward the enemy shoreline, sole vehicle of the assault. The craft, an amphibious landing type, has a ramp gate in the bow for the unloading of men and equipment onto the beach. At the back, above the level of the ramp gate, is a large glass enclosed structure with a vermilion fleece rug and cocktail lounge furnishings. A party is in progress inside the glass room. The room is a swirl with heavy military bodies decorated with bright colored ribbons and medals. Stewards dart about with trays of hors d'oeuvres and champagne cocktails. There is music and laughter. It is a merry party, and it continues as the craft moves forward. Now, the craft touches the beach, pushing a wave before it. The merriment subsides for a moment, and all in the glass room look casually toward the ramp gate. The ramp goes down. A single soldier, clad in combat fatigues, carrying an infantry pack and rifle, rushes up over the ramp gate onto the beach. The soldier runs very hard and fast. It is over. Quickly. He is killed by one shot, fired by the enemy. The soldier lies crumpled, face down on the sand. He is the only blemish on the smoothness. Slowly, the ramp gate begins to rise. The craft withdraws from the beach. The conversation and laughter in the glass room resumes.
1: I'm you. 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

0: A nice week, pack up the tent, the future is bleak. 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
1: Avec sa grande corne frontale que surmontent deux éperons thoraciques, l'oryctès a des airs de gros reptiles du secondaire. 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

0: Oh, can I go? 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
1: Not yet. 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
0: What?

Dear friends, look around now. Choose the nearest exit to your seat. And in case of disturbance of any kind, to avoid the dangers of panic, walk, do not run, to that exit. And now, we ask you all to shift on your sanitary pedestals and join us in that great old hymn, By Order of P.D.

0: And lo, there came unto them Philip called Punter, and he was Lillian wroth in his extremity. Merrily, merrily, he says unto them, saying, Merrily, merrily, for I am come. And he came unto the house of his mother's brother's servant, saying, Where am I? And there was none there to answer him, not even no one, saying, Nowhere, yea, but in the land of reversible cups and sanitary pedestals. And he lay in that land a long time, like worms out of a hot cheese log.
1: Christians during medieval times thought that on Christmas Eve the Christ child wandered through the town searching for those who believed in him. So, on that night, they put candles in their windows to guide him through the darkness to their homes. It also was a custom to welcome strangers who were attracted, like moths, by the candlelight.
2: Well,
3: as a properly religious opening for this properly religious program.
2: I think so. Dr. Benjamin?
3: Yes, the...
2: Perhaps you would explain.
3: The reading for the day is from the Book of Punter, chapter 4, verse 17. All we have to fear is me.
2: Yes.
3: Now, we'll be speaking on this message throughout the program today so that you at home may gain the insights of the many different attitudes toward...

We have been seeded on this planet as sophisticated mobile cameras. We were planted here by the cartographers whose holy books are what we would recognize as maps. Our calling is to cover every inch of the planet's surface. As we roam, we vacuum data into our sensory organs, and it is for this reason only that we exist. The cartographers realized that the optimal method of achieving a planet-wide map was to drop countless little rugged mobile devices that multiply quickly and carry themselves to all reaches of the globe. The patient cartographers pushed us out onto a spot on the surface and watched for millennia as we spread like ink over the planet until every region came under the watchful gaze of compact mobile sensors. At the moment of death, we awaken in the debriefing room. Here, our lifetime of data collection is downloaded and cross-correlated with the data of those who have passed before us. By this method, the cartographers integrate billions of viewpoints for a dynamic, high-resolution picture of the planet. Initially, the mobile camera engineers congratulated themselves on a job well done. They waited for us to spend lifetimes turning their data sensors on patches of ground, the strata of rocks, the distribution of trees. And yet, despite the early success, the cartographers are profoundly frustrated. The mobile cameras collect very little that is useful for cartography. Instead, the devices turn their ingeniously created compact lenses directly into the gazes of other compact lenses. Day after day, with sinking hearts, the cartographers scroll through endless reels of useless data. The head engineer is fired. He has created an engineering marvel that only takes pictures of itself.

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3: 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Beware. It's an audio jungle out there. And I ain't lying.

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1: Looks larger. 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

0: This may be the biggest thing that's ever happened.
1: It's the biggest thing that's ever happened in our time.
2: We're facing a new form of life that nobody understands.
0: It's like nothing we've ever seen before.
3: As if some mental vampire at work.
4: We have been confronted with an enemy the like of which defies description.
5: We're dealing with something totally alien.
6: Looks larger. Looks like it's growing.
5: We're dealing with something totally alien.
7: Those hypnotic eyes.
5: Alien, totally alien.
8: Something that must be incredibly, unbelievably...
5: Something totally alien.
6: Looks like it's growing.
2: But nobody understands.
9: It's fantastic. The entire spinal cord is missing.
2: We're facing a new form of life.
7: That nobody understands.
1: It's the biggest thing that's ever happened in our time.
6: Looks like it's growing.
7: Those hypnotic eyes. We're facing a new form of life.
5: We're dealing with something totally alien.
2: New form of life.
3: Mental vampire.
10: Has anyone of you seen anything alive?

0: When it began, there was the usual rattling and thumping of ordinary things happening in ordinary ways.
1: The brain, which rests very comfortably inside your hard skull, so it'll be well protected, is not really just one large organ, but has separate sections that take care of different kinds of jobs.
2: Our world is full of sounds. Whether you live in the city or in the country, you hear sounds all day long. Not a minute goes by without your hearing sounds.

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2: Just listen to the melody. It's quite appealing. It's warm.
3: Teddy bear,
2: almost
3: teddy
2: heroic.
3: Bear, turn around. Teddy bear, touch the ground. Teddy bear, show your shoe. Teddy bear, now skidoo.
4: Then, when you're tired of jumping and tired of making noise, why, that's the time to sit down outdoors and listen. In the country, you hear lots of wonderful, wonderful noises, like a brook. The wind. You know what that is? That's a vacuum cleaner. Does your father have an electric razor? That's what that sound was. That's a fun sound, isn't it? Did you recognize it? That's the sound that a washing machine makes. You ever heard it? You ever listen to a washing machine? Now, I wonder how many of the rest of these noises you can recognize. Listen.
5: We are going to imitate some of these sounds. Why don't you imitate them along with us? All the noises are so different that you recognize most of them immediately without seeing who or what causes them. That's a rooster, you'd say.
3: Meow.
5: That's a cat. That's a boat whistle. And of course, you find some sounds irritating, like a dentist's drill. Of course, there are sounds which are very pleasant, like the singing of birds. Or a girl with a beautiful voice.
3: La la la la la.
2: Like an instrument of evil.
4: You ever heard it? You ever listened to a washing machine? Sometimes you'll see a sign saying, quiet, please. And sometimes somebody might have to tell you, quiet, please, quiet, please, quiet. I'd like to take that sign and shake that sign and break that sign.
6: I wish there was a sign that said, noise, please.
4: Yes, maybe there ought to be a sign like that.
5: We will now end on this note. That's a note on the piano. Ooh. And those were my singers.
7: Too noisy.
5: Hey, it's okay to say it, kids. Hay's for horses, you know. Here's a good experiment with sound. Put your ear a foot away from Daddy's watch. You can just about hear it. Now put the watch on a wooden table and put your ear to the table a foot away.
2: Hanging by the neck with piano wire or from meat hooks.
4: That's a fun sound, isn't it? Did you recognize it? Have you ever heard it?
5: With all of this information, plus the right amount of money, you can take a bus ride. I'm very educational, in an odd sort of way.
4: My little pussycat makes a little noise.
8: Sure. Well, what?
4: Hey, that was fine. Now, let's try some quiet noises. Can you have a quiet noise?
8: Sure.
6: Oh.
8: Well, what?
4: How about a noisy quiet?
7: What a quiet
4: no?
7: noise.
4: Or a quiet quiet. Can you have a quiet
7: outside
4: quiet?
7: The leaf
4: no?
7: Fell on the roof.
4: Well, I guess we better stick
7: Switch.
4: To quiet noises.
7: Switch.
4: Now, you just imagine
7: inside
4: these
7: the
4: noises
7: kettles.
4: Quietly.
7: Hiss. Hiss.
4: Cats, though, sound pretty oh. much alike.
7: How quiet,
4: and
7: my
4: then
7: house.
4: Some other noises that are so quiet you can barely hear them, like the hum of the furnace, an icicle dripping, snow sliding off the roof, the rustle of your sheets, your own breathing. And a sort of muffled noise from the downstairs hall. Your parents talking.
9: When we talk about climbing an octave, we say scale. A scale is a ladder of tones between the octave. And like skinning a cat, there's more than one way to get up to the octave. But the best known ladder, the best known scale, sounds like this. Something was strange. That tone sounded like an echo of that tone. There was another echo. Now, how did I do it? Let's see. Like skinning a cat.
2: Still too noisy. The cat said,
0: meow, meow.
9: Vibrations are what make the tone.
0: Great!
9: And from just the tones inside an octave, all the races of the world have found the sounds they like best. The sounds that seem to say what's in their heart.
4: Peter got into his bed and went to sleep and dreamed a very quiet dream.

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Man, I fell and broke a bottle of gin, and I didn't have no more. You know how I felt. 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

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He said, "Now where's that dead-burned cat?" Now he didn't go back to the hole,

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Awakened one, you who are now dead, listen. If the womb entrance has not been closed, the time has come to take a body. Give up attachment and yearning for the relatives and friends. Sons and daughters you have left behind. They cannot help you. Call in the name of the three jewels and take refuge in them. You should bless the womb you are entering as a palace of the gods and invoke the Buddhas and Bodhisattvas, especially the Lord of Great Compassion.

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Having arrived at the time of birth, think of nothing but the awakened heart. Bodhicitta, love, and compassion. And attain perfect enlightenment. For the sake of all sentient beings, as limitless as space.

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And it leads, practically speaking, to the serious problem of ecological blindness.

grief and strife. There's not much attraction about this blooming life. Last night I dreamt I was blooming well dead. As I went to the funeral, I blooming well said, look at the flowers, blooming great orchids. Ain't it grand to be blooming well dead? Look at the coffin, blooming great handles. Ain't it grand to be blooming well dead?

Look at the blackers, blooming great horses. 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Look at the bearers, all in their frock coats. Ain't it grand to be blooming well dead? And look at their top hats, polished with Guinness. Ain't it grand to be blooming well dead? Some people there were praying for my soul. I said, it's the first time I've been off the dole. Look at the mourners, blooming well sozzled. Ain't it grand to be blooming well dead? Look at the children, blooming excited. Ain't it grand to be blooming well dead? And look at the neighbours, blooming delighted. 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

0: blooming well laughing. 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
1: Now, this here tale didn't happen just yesterday, nor the day before. 'Twas a long time ago, and in them days, everything was mighty satisfactory. The critters, they was closer to the folks, and the folks, they was closer to the critters. And if you'll excuse me for saying so, 'twas better all around. Yes, sir, honey. It happened on one of them zippity-doo-dah days. 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Zippity-doo-dah, zippity-ay. 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Zippity-doo-dah, zippity-ay. 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It's actual. 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Yes, sir. 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My, oh, my. What a wonderful day.

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1: I believe whatever doesn't kill you simply makes you

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0: I've got the money, haven't I?
1: But how did you get it?
0: I told you, he lent it to me.
1: Why did he lend you that money?
0: Because I gave him something in return.
1: What?
0: I sold him my brain.
1: What do you mean, Father?
0: I willed it to him in return for the loan.
1: Your brain?
0: Yes. He said it would be of value to him in his experiments. He said the medical school was making a study of men with artistic talents.
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He said,

0: 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But it's pronounced phone.
1: And it's radio.

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1: I prepared your canoe with cedar boughs. It's time for you to leave now, William Blake. 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
0: You mean Cleveland?
1: Back to the place where all the spirits came from. 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This world will no longer concern you.

The moment when, after many years of hard work and a long voyage, you stand in the center of your room, house, half acre, square mile, island, country, knowing at last how you got there, and say, "I 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

Now, today we had a big contrast in temperature across the UK, just 12 degrees over coastal parts of eastern England with cloudy skies, but in the sunshine in northwest Wales at RAF Mona, just up the road from Llanfair Pwllgwyng, Llangollen, Llandrobwll, Llantysilio, Gogogoch, the temperature got to 21 Celsius, that's 70 in Fahrenheit.

0: Control is about as real as a one-legged unicorn taking a leak at the end of a double rainbow.
1: You as an insect, mimic yourself. 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

0: You, as an insect, you mimic yourself. 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
1: The process by which empathetic analogy is brought about in nature is a problem which involves that of the origin of all species and all adaptations.

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2X2L calling CQ. 2X2L calling CQ New York. Isn't there anyone on the air? Isn't there anyone?

0: There's a hole in the bottom of the sea. There's a hole in the bottom of the sea. There's a hole, there's a hole. There's a hole in the bottom of the sea. There's a log in the hole in the bottom of the sea.
1: There's a log in the hole in the bottom of the sea.
0: There's a log, there's a log.
1: There's a log in the hole in the bottom of the sea.
0: There's a branch on the log in the hole in the bottom of the sea. There's a branch on the log in the hole in the bottom of the sea.

There's a frog on the bump on the branch on the log in the hole in the bottom of the sea. There's a frog on the bump on the branch on the log in the hole in the bottom of the sea. There's a frog, there's a frog. There's a frog on the bump on the branch on the log in the hole in the bottom of the sea. There's a tail on the frog on the bump on the branch on the log in the hole in the bottom of the sea.

0: There's a speck on the tail on the frog, on the bump on the branch on the log, in the hole in the bottom of the sea. There's a speck on the tail on the frog, on the bump on the branch on the log, in the hole in the bottom of the sea. There's a speck, there's a speck. There's a speck on the tail on the frog, on the bump on the branch on the log, in the hole in the bottom of the sea. There's a fleck on the speck on the tail on the frog, on the bump on the branch on the log, in the hole in the bottom of the sea.
1: There's a what?
2: Like I said.
1: In the bottom of the sea.
0: There's a fleck, there's a fleck. There's a fleck on the speck on the tail on the frog, on the bump on the branch on the log, in the hole in the bottom of the sea. So let's flick the fleck, brush the speck, twist the tail, chase the frog, flatten the bump, break the branch, burn the log, fill the hole.
1: Oh.

0: I'm the constable.
1: Who are you?
0: What's your name?
1: Who are you?
0: I'm the constable.
1: Who are you?
0: Mary Smith.
1: Mary Smith?
0: Mary Smith.
1: Who are you?
0: Mary Smith.

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1: Bon, allez hop.
2: The devil and Mr. Hitler are trying to make a team. The devil and Mr. Hitler are too bashful to be seen. The devil has horns so long and sharp, and Hitler is a fiend. The devil and Mr. Hitler are trying to make a team. The devil and Mr. Hitler are trying to make a date. The devil and Mr. Hitler, they are both just like a snake. They've invaded other countries and they fill them full of hate. And now they think that they can come to our United States. The devil and Mr. Hitler's getting weaker all the time. The devil and Mr. Hitler say they haven't got a dime. They needed another partner, so they called on the Japs. Now we can very truly say that they're a bunch of saps. The devil and Mr. Hitler are trying to make a team. The devil and Mr. Hitler are just a lot of steam. Now where is Mussolini? Was he drafted in the Reich? Just like a great big bulldog that never, never bites.

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They tricked and fought our neighbors, and I'm here to say, we kicked the devils in their pants and sent them on their way. The devil and Mr. Hitler are trying to make a team. The devil and Mr. Hitler, they have worries now, it seems. They thought the Russians couldn't fight, they'd take them off the map. The Russians now have cornered them just like a bunch of rats. Now here's to

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We'll keep our flag a-waving and we'll keep our spirits high. We'll clean out all the axis in the sweet by and by.

0: I'm a human being, I'm living, laughing, breathing. 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Oh, I believe in love and I love being a human being. Deep Thought was a computer, the mighty design could have hardly been cuter. 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The Hitchhiker's Guide to the Galaxy is a very interesting sci-fi story. 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Oh, I believe in love and I love being a human being. You can't travel backwards in time to before I wrote this rhyme. That would cause a paradox. Douglas Adams must have had mental blocks.
1: 5 days ago, I first saw her. Her eyes so brown, her cheeks so white. And I couldn't believe my eyes, she was really there that night. It was too cold to be dancing. It was too hot to swim. So it's time for romancing. The light to know. But what did I do that same evening? I messed up my behind and put my sorry ass in the position of getting some behind.

I weave, I dream, I create new notes for my lute. My heart an echoing instrument of song, quivering, frenzied, until from the seething of my stampeded thoughts comes a strange harmony. A quivering of nerves in time with the passions, unformed words, fondling names, caresses, touches, kisses, given by soul to soul to form an ineffable chord that floats through our eyes, through our lips, through our earthly coverings, through our hands closed in a clasp. Thus I unwrap your heart, pour it out in a loving stream, a sparkling cascade of love that enfolds our two images as we enter and traverse unknown worlds, cease to be a second spirit, a different body, another person, while the anguish of love, attuned to the melody, undergoes a change and reaches perfection with all infinity for its domain. In the oneness of the moment, with your loving breathing my reckoning of time, I gaze at your long dark hair, blown by passion across flamed cheeks that burn unwittingly, just as a rose when it unfolds reveals a tinge of red from the flush of morning. I feel your shapely thighs, love decked with the splendor of the dawn, as we lie so quiet in secret converse that each can hear the life that is in us flowing in the other.

are the clear-cut image of love, in which is hid for me the meaning of the ages, seeking fulfillment. I feel you coming in a gushing stream from your inward sanctuary, your innermost coming out as gently I stroke your eyes that are consumed with longing, with lips that are as compassionate and as inexorable as the deepest cleft within your heart, until both our souls are trembling and our bodies quiver to bring forth the future spring. Our passion everlastingly bathes us in some strange virtue, as the currents of our desire light up our bodies, bringing forth fresh life as we attain our non-existence in your love-hungry, trembling cry. The music of that cry is love caught in iridescent ecstasy, taking new voice from the breath of the lands beyond the world, taking on the brightness of a flame, becoming fire, disembodied, mist, rainbow of rapture, gaining strength for fresh flights and bursting out with a new flame.

South Australia where I was born. Heave away, haul away in South Australia round Cape Horn. I'm bound for South Australia. Haul away, you're rolling king. Heave away, hi, haul away. 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Oh, South Australia's me native land. Heave away, haul away, rich in lizards, flies and sand, and we're bound for South Australia. All the way you're rolling king. Heave away, haul away. All the way you'll hear me sing, we're bound for South Australia. 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Heave away, oh, haul away, and I go a-rambling round Cape Horn, and we're bound for South Australia. All the way you're rolling king. Heave away, hi, haul away. Haul away, you'll hear me sing. We're bound for South Australia. Oh, there's only one thing grieves me mind. Heave away, haul away. Is leaving Liza Liz behind. Oh, and we're bound for South Australia. Haul away, you rolling king. Heave away, haul away. Haul away, you'll hear me sing. We're bound for South Australia.

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0: Ce sont surtout ces glandes qui sont responsables des modifications que vous avez constatées en vous.
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3: Zilch. China Clipper calling Alameda. Please self-defense. Never mind the furthermore, the please self-defense.
4: Zilch.
3: Never mind the furthermore, the please self-defense.
4: It is of my opinion that the people are intending. It is of my opinion that the people are intending. It is of my opinion that the people are intending. It is of my opinion that the people are intending. It is of my opinion that the people are. It is of my opinion that it is of my people that the timid.
3: Never mind the
4: furthermore,
3: the please
4: self-defense. It is my opinion that the people are intending. It is my opinion that the people are intending. It is my opinion that the people are intending. It is my opinion that the people are intending. It is my opinion
2: that the people are intending. It is my opinion that the people are intending. It is my opinion that the people are intending. It is my opinion that the people are intending. It is my opinion that the people are intending. It is my opinion that the people are intending. It is
3: my opinion that the people are intending. It is my opinion that the people are intending. It is my opinion that the people are intending. It is my opinion that the people are intending. It is my opinion that the people are intending.

Кто она заплачет, кому же хочет?

Pick it, pick it, pick it, pick it, pick it, pick it, pick it, pick it, pick it, pick it, pick it, pick it, pick it, pick it, pick it, pick it, pick it, pick it, pick it, pick it, pick it, pick it, pick it, pick it, pick it, pick it, pick it, pick it, pick it, pick it, pick it, pick it, pick it, pick it, pick it, pick it, pick it, pick it, pick it, pick it, pick it, pick it, pick it, pick it, pick it, pick it, pick it, pick it, pick it, pick it, pick it, pick it, pick it, pick it, pick it, pick it, pick it, pick it, pick it, pick it, pick it, pick it, pick it, pick it, pick it, pick it, pick it, pick it, pick it, pick it, pick it, pick it, pick it, pick it, pick it, pick it, pick it, pick it, pick it, pick it, pick it, pick it, pick it, pick it, pick it, pick it, pick it, pick it, pick it, pick it, pick it, pick it, pick it, pick it, p

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Genghis Khan, because he massacred 40 million people.

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0: How come the human eye can see more shades of green than any other color?
1: Because of predators. Used to be we were monkeys, right? 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
0: Predators.
2: Depuis 1958, la seconde est définie comme étant équivalente à 9 192 631 770 cycles de radiation d'un atome de césium. 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

0: Fishers of men. 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
1: Along the river of men.
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1: Along the river of men.
0: Of men.
2: Row!
0: Of men. 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Along the river of men.
2: Oh!
0: It's up one side and back again.
1: Along the river of men.
0: Men of men. Men of men. Of men. Along the river of men. Along the river of men. Along.

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1: Now look it, I've had him.
2: I'm not bloody well playing this thing with a blinking duck in my piano. All the bloody time. Now get that duck out of my piano! Oh well, back to good King Wenceslas.